0: Almost every day, I hear some kind friend say, Sophie dear, I think you're much too stout. Right away they suggest the diet they think best. They make me sick, I wish they'd cut it out. I don't want to get thin, I don't want to get thin. Why should I, when I'm all right as I am? Those slender-waisted mamas, they make me laugh. My goodness, men like to see a little fore and aft. I don't want to reduce, furthermore, what's the use? When the men follow me around like Mary's lamb. The girls who talk of dieting, gee, they get on my nerves. If you want to keep your husband straight, show him a lot of curves. I don't want to get thin. You can laugh and you can grin, but I'm doing very well the way I am.
1: Miss Tucker, I think you could do with a pound less or two.
0: Look what's talking. If he'd close one eye, he'd look like a needle. Mind your own business, Teddy. I'm satisfied to be the way I am. I've got a lot of what I've got, and my friends love it. Mind you, they're no vegetarians. They like their meat and plenty of it.
1: Well, I think you could spare a pound here or there.
0: Nobody is asking you, young man. Keep your mind on your music.
1: I can't when you're around.
0: Look where I am not.
1: I can't see that far.
0: All right, I'll buy you some field glasses. I'm fat, and I know it, and I intend to stay fat.
1: Miss Tucker, you shouldn't say fat. In the best places, they say one is stout.
0: In the best places, I'm fat. As I was saying, folks, I'll eat anything.
1: Anything?
0: Anything.
1: You won't eat ham.
0: Well, we'll leave politics and religion out of this. I've noticed one thing, girls. You can store this in your dome. All the married men who run after me have skinny wives at home.
1: You'll have to be much thinner to attract the young sheiks.
0: Don't worry, I'm doing all right with the Spaniards and the Greeks. I don't want to lose weight. The boys tell me I'm great, and my sweetheart loves me just the way I am. I have no fear that he'll go chasing round with other mamas. He may find one who will fill my shoes, but not my pajamas. I don't care what I weigh. I eat pie every day. I hate pineapples, and I don't care for lamb. I'll tell you very frankly, I weigh 163. But many a sunny boy has tried to climb upon my knee. And I don't want to get thin. You can laugh and you can grin, but I'm doing very well the way I am.
2: Brynhildur Björnsdóttir hefur umsjón með þáttaröðinni Hold, sem kafar ofan í fitufordóma og reynsluna af því að vera feit í nútímasamfélagi. 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

the surprise come from? 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Everybody. So when you get a number one record, you shouldn't be surprised, you know. I mean, something this big, you should be not only surprised, but gracious and feel blessed, you know, and get on your knees, you know, because you don't, nobody knows how to aim at anything like that. You can't, man. That's got something to do with something with divinity. It really does. Anybody that tells me they know how to make an album like this is still lying, you know, because you can't plan it. There's nobody that doesn't want to sell 50 million albums. Give me a break.